0: Steve Crapper and Duck Dunn. Okay, I'd like to introduce two more members of the group. Steve Jordan on drums. Okay, and also director Paul Schaefer, Mr. Entertainment himself. Okay, this next song's by Delbert McClinton. It's called Be
1: 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Ihr hört Mediator.

0: 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Von Hunden bis Kino. Vielfalt ist Programm.
1: Hey girls, look at him. He's the Sigma Man.
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3: 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Hey Simon.
2: We're the Sigma Chicks.
1: If you want to have fun, come along with us. And we'll show you all our tricks.
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need to do a little more all-weather testing. Testing, testing, testing, testing, testing, testing, testing, testing, testing, testing, testing.